Country Nights Live. It's Bad Brandy. Thank you, as always, for hanging with us tonight on the show. We've got lots of fun going on this week, including Brantley Gilbert hanging with us on Friday.

0: Country and She Knows It. It's Luke Bryan on Country Nights Live. You know, Luke says he can tell if you're a poser or not.
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0: You've got new music that you're working on.
2: Yeah.
0: Tell me about it.
2: Like I said, really excited about all of it. Writing with some new writers that I haven't got to write with before, and they're all, I mean, they're huge songwriters. And they've done some camps, some big camps with big names in the music industry, and they said that this is the camp with me has been the funnest one that they've been to, and I've enjoyed it as well. And it's like, it's not work, it's us. And I've never understood that when people say that, but we just actually have gotten to have fun doing it. And I think that's, I guess that's how you can tell a song's going to do well, is when you have that much fun creating it.
0: So you've got new writers, a whole new sound.
2: Yeah. Whole new sound, but me. And not putting a boundary around it. So, if that makes sense. Because I feel like I've tried to, I get that I've had songs like Miles on it, you know, that, right, that aren't the traditional country sound and stuff like that. But this one's, I'm finally just finding what I want the music to sound like.
0: And how would you describe it?
2: I'll describe it as not necessarily EDM, but like, so you have your like country, you have your instrumentation, which I'll say is country music, right? Because this is all about instruments. And then you have your pop leaning, which is the 808s, and then even your EDM. And it's finding a median to bring all those in together and fit the boundaries of all music into one. Instead of just trying to 90s country this song and do this over here, it's like with this new album, I'm trying to think 90s, but I'm also bringing the outside element in to make it Kane Brown, if that makes any sense.
0: So you mean song to song, or you mean you're blending all of this and putting all of this into one song?
2: Into the album.
0: The whole album.
2: Yeah.
0: Oh, I can't wait to hear this.
2: Yeah, I'm excited.
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21: Across the country right now, at this very moment, there are probably arguments taking place about who's doing more of the housework, the homework, the shuttling of kids from this activity to that. It's true. By and large, women do more of this than men. But doesn't have to be that way. And if you and your spouse can level that playing field, it's going to make both of you and your kids happier. Psychologist Yelena Kecmanovic says this might be how you get there. As hard as it might be at first, try to think of your partner like a teammate, not an adversary. Learn how to do some of the chores your partner does to get a better understanding of how much effort something takes. And finally, take the time to acknowledge what the other person is doing. And every now and then, even express your appreciation. That'll go a long way. I'm Dr. Sanjay Gupta, helping you live a better life.
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I want to get a shirt made that looks like what you see the guys wearing when you get your oil changed and on the patch, just have Gary. I think that'd be cool. Stephen Wilson Jr. Gary the

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1: Love to comment on new artists' music. And like artists that don't have anything going on sometimes, like kids sitting on their parents' back porch that are 18 years old playing guitar. And I'm like, this person is an absolute genius. And they have no idea. Like this video, sometimes I get stuff come across and it's got 200-300 likes on it. And I'll fire a comment on it. And I'm like, hey, man, you're unbelievably talented. In some ways, it feels like a superpower. Say, hey, man, I've done what you did, and I've made it to where I've made it to. Keep going, dude. Like, you're good.
0: I love that. Here's Back in the Saddle, Country Nights Live.

We'll hear from Kane Brown answering one of my what if questions for him coming up in two songs. Here's Cody Johnson, my favorite from him. It's Till You Can't.

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Country Nights Live, I'm Bev Rainey. Thank you for being a part of our show. Couldn't do it without you. All the phone calls, all the comments on our socials. I just love having you as part of the family. Big thanks to our producer, Justin Reimer, too. Here's Hudson Westbrook and Painted You Pretty. There's

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this. I will be one of them in a couple weeks. I'm an old fella, but Megan Maroney will be in town here in Nashville. That night, I am a Maroney homie. I mean, I'm them all of the time, but that night, I'm dressing in pink to make myself an official Maroney homie.

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11: As a parent, when you send your kid off to school in the morning, you know that they're going to be learning, they're going to be spending time with their friends. But a new study out of UCSF found adolescents are spending an average of 70 minutes of their school day on their phones. Now, some kids will say they need their phones to help with schoolwork, but this study found that they were spending the vast majority of their screen time on TikTok, Instagram, and Snapchat. Not really apps that you're going to be turning to for homework help. Now, the study's lead author said, don't blame kids for using their phones at school. Teach them how to resist them. Focus on what they'd get by putting them aside rather than what you're taking away. Explain how phones could hurt their academic performance, and also remind them of this. Nothing takes the place of real face-to-face friendships. I'm Dr. Sanjay Gupta, helping you live a better life.
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13: What are the chances you are listening to this while drinking a nice hot cup of coffee? If so, don't let me stop you. For years, we've been reporting on the health benefits of coffee, and that's not going to stop today. A new study, this one out of Harvard School of Public Health, found that coffee and tea could help lower your risk of developing dementia. People who enjoyed 1 to 3 caffeinated cups a day saw the biggest impact. In addition to the caffeine, coffee contains hundreds of bioactive compounds that can influence inflammation, glucose metabolism, vascular function, and oxidative stress. It's also possible coffee drinkers might be doing other things that keep them healthy. Eating a more balanced diet, getting plenty of exercise, sleep, not smoking, or drinking too much alcohol. And finally, staying socially active. I'm Dr. Sanjay Gupta, helping you live a better life.
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It is the morning show, All American Country with Trini Triggs. Hey, guys, good morning to you. Hey, the big rodeo, that's tonight and tomorrow. And guess what? I have tickets if you want to go to the Gant Rodeo at Gant Arena, the Mount Olive Christian School Rodeo down there. Today and tomorrow, I have tickets in your name. 318-549-4387. If you want to go, I can put your name on the list. That's right. When you get there, tell me your name, and boom, you're in free. That's pretty cool. I'm going to be there tonight from 6 o'clock to 8 o'clock doing a live remote for 101.1 KRMD. Come and see me and say hi. I can

0: Good morning, Trini Triggs, a.k.a. Tequila Cowboy, looking through my big bay windows, and the American flag is doing a little baby wave at me right now. Proud to be an American. I love that they put the flag out there. It makes me feel proud every morning when I look out there and see it. I wish I could just open my window and touch it, man. It may give me some of that Superman power. Anyway, do you guys know George Kittle's NFL player? I absolutely love him. Anyway, he was able to go to the Taylor Swift and Travis Kelce wedding. He said, oh, my Lord, the vials, the wedding vows were fantastic. He's like, oh, man, you have to have been there to witness it. It was just amazing.
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17: We've all been there, in a boring meeting, a long lecture, struggling to stay awake. 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Aside from the obvious, making sure you're getting enough sleep, there are a couple quick pick-me-ups that experts recommend before you take your seat. If you have time, you might try to squeeze in a quick nap, just a couple minutes even. That can increase your alertness. Or try to pop outside for a quick walk, get your blood and your hormones pumping, splash some cold water on your face, or grab a cup of coffee, obviously. If you're not a caffeine drinker, even just taking small sips of water throughout your meeting could be enough to keep you awake. Of course, you could also make a point to engage in the meeting. You're not likely to fall asleep while you're actually talking. I'm Dr. Sanjay Gupta, helping you live a better life.
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3: I'm NBC6 meteorologist Josh Morses with your Friday forecast update. We'll be in the 70s early today with partly cloudy skies, and we'll be staying partly to mostly cloudy today with our temperatures rising into the mid-90s this afternoon, which is near average for the date, and there will be a 20% chance of a brief rain shower. For the weekend, expecting dry weather, we'll be partly cloudy on Saturday, mostly sunny on Sunday, with highs in the mid to upper 90s. For NBC6, I'm meteorologist Josh Morses.
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2: It is the morning show. I am Tequila Cowboy on National Tequila Day. And I was talking earlier about how you can mix tequila in with your coffee. I wouldn't encourage you guys to do that if you got to drive to work. Maybe when you get home for like a nightcap or something, like you mix tequila with it, like a little martini tequila espresso on this National Tequila Day. I got some guests in the studio this morning from Northwestern State University. Hey, ladies. Morning. How are y'all? How was y'all drive up, first of all? Yeah. So, Dr. Mitchell, can you get on the mic, please? I'm going to start with you, okay? I was get right up on that mic, too. You invited me, was it last year or 2 years ago?
3: I think 2 years ago.
2: 2 years ago, you invited me to what class and where? Talk about that a little bit.
3: You came to the Introduction to Health and Exercise Science class 2 years ago at Northwestern State School of Kinesiology. To talk to our students about health and fitness.
2: Yes. And it was a wonderful time, man.
3: Great.
2: I put the students through it, man. And they were ready, though. They were prepared. Some of them were shy.
3: Yeah.
2: They had a few shy ones. So the three ladies that are here right now, I think they're good to go. So we're definitely excited about that, man. So how long have you been with Northwestern and doing this in this department?
3: I will be going into my sixth year at Northwestern teaching. I started in the biology department and switched over to kinesiology about 2 years ago.
2: Okay, cool. So what are some of the topics we're going to talk about today? Then we're going to let the ladies introduce themselves.
3: So some of the topics we have, I brought three wonderful students with me today, a graduate student and two undergraduate students. And we're going to talk about, you know, why they decided to go into kinesiology, some of the classes and things they study, and then what their plans are after graduation.
2: Yeah, awesome. This is perfect because it's Fit Friday with Trini. I started it a couple of years ago when I started here. So today is Fit Friday with Trini. So the subject is right on point. Let's move it over to and tell everybody who you are. And what are you doing, and what made you choose this?
4: My name is Janelle Moore, and I ran track
2: at
4: NSU for 3 years.
2: Okay.
4: I also pursued clinical mental health counseling.
2: Okay.
4: And what got me into the School of Kinesiology? Do we have time?
2: Yeah, no, we'll get back to it. We're going to talk about that in a minute, and let's move it on over and tell everybody who you are.
5: Hello, my name is Kelsey Spears. I'm going to be a senior this year, and I'm currently on the cheer team at Northwestern. And what got me into the kinesiology program was mainly just because, I mean, I've been to physical therapy so many times.
2: Yeah.
5: So I was like, this seems like something that I would have fun doing. And I just like enjoyed helping people and getting them back to their usual selves.
2: So basically, you've been there for injuries.
5: Yes.
2: And you said, well, I might as well join the crew.
5: I might as well
2: let this be my life.
5: Yeah.
2: I know what you guys do now. So let's keep moving on over. So who we got over here?
6: Good morning. My name is Lelaina Wood, and I'm also a senior at Northwestern State, kinesiology, pre-physical therapy. I'm a student athlete. I run track and cross country at NSU, and I've been an athlete all my life, so I've always known I wanted to be involved with sports or something in that realm, and also I knew I wanted to help people, and I also have been to PT, so we have a similar story with Kelsey here. And after being in PT, seeing how they help people, I knew I wanted to be in the position of helping people as well.
2: Yeah.
6: And shaping athletes and patients. All around.
2: Yeah. I tell you what, if you want to fit the voice with the name, go to my page right now. It's Trini. That's T-R-I-N-I, Triggs, T-R-I-G-G-S. And you can put the face with the name and the voice and the whole nine. More from these wonderful ladies coming up here in just a little bit. And Forkum Demons.
7: Hi, I'm Fernanda Hernandez with your NBC 6 News update. Demolition is now underway at the former Libby Glass manufacturing plant. North Louisiana Economic Partnership says remediation and demolition Houston have started at what is now being called the I-20 Legacy Site. Now, crews started work back in April, focusing first on environmental cleanup, including office buildings and roof materials. NLEP Chief Operating Officer Angie White says this will be marketed to industrial users. She says that the interstate access and existing utilities make the site well-positioned to attract investment and create more jobs in our area. Turning now to other news, the Salvation Army concludes their Christmas in July Red Kettle campaign this weekend. The Salvation Army partnered with Walmart, collecting donations to support individuals and families in need across Northwest Louisiana. The money raised helps provide meals, shelter, utility assistance, and other critical services throughout the year. This Saturday, the Salvation Army will be at the Walmart stores on Airline Drive in Bossier and on Burke Coons and Shreveport if you would like to stop by and help the cause. For NBC6 News, I'm Fernanda Hernandez with your news update.
8: I'm NBC6 meteorologist Josh Marses with your Friday forecast update. We'll be in the 70s early today with partly cloudy skies, and we'll be staying partly to mostly cloudy today with our temperatures rising into the mid-90s this afternoon, which is near average for the date, and there will be a 20% chance of a brief rain shower. For the weekend, expecting dry weather, will be partly cloudy on Saturday, mostly sunny on Sunday, with highs in the mid to upper 90s. For NBC6, I'm meteorologist Josh Marses.
2: Loving every minute of it. I am a summertime guy. Dr. Mitchell, tell me about it. Let's go a different approach. Is this weather good for you, or are you more of a winter person?
3: I like both, actually.
2: Yeah.
3: I do home health. I'm a physical therapist. So a lot of times during the summer, it gets a little tough with a lot of these houses that people don't quite like air conditioning as much as I do.
2: Exactly.
3: but I like both. It's pros and cons about both for me.
2: Okay. Being that you say you're a physical therapist, I got a question for you. I'm a personal trainer also, and I'm training this 84-year-old gentleman, and he can wear shoes, like regular shoes, like going to church shoes or slippers or anything like that, and nothing happens to his feet. But the minute he put tennis shoes on, he got a burning sensation at the bottom of his foot. What do you think's causing that? I looked it up, but I'm not a pro at that. But only tennis shoes. He said for many years it's been that way. When he wear tennis shoes for walking around the house doing yard work, tennis shoes burn his bottom of his foot. But if you put his church shoes on, it doesn't. Isn't that strange? What's your best guess?
3: It sounds like he may have some nerve issues going on in his ankle and his foot, and some of the different pressure points of tennis shoes might be pushing onto that nerve, causing mm-hmm. some issues.
2: Yep. That's exactly what YouTube said and Google. Yeah. So she said it right. That is for sure. What about y'all? Moving on over. What's tell them who you are again, and what's is summer or winter for you?
4: Well, it's a little bit of both. I don't like if it's too hot or it's too cold. I like it very cool, and I'm also from Jamaica, so I
2: okay then.
4: Yes, I'm from the tropics.
2: I love it. Actually, she'll be here at 9 o'clock. You guys, what time is it now? You may miss her. Little Bay runs the hip hop section right here. Oh. She was just in Jamaica.
4: Really?
2: Right. Well, keep going though. So a little bit of both for you.
4: Yes, a little bit of both.
2: Yeah. Although it's hot right now, you know, I would rather 75 or 80, but I would take 100 over 20 all day. Let's move it on. Tell them who you are again. What's your favorite, summer or a winter?
5: I'm Kelsey, and I like they both said, like a little bit of both, like not really too hot, but not really too cold, like more of like that spring fall.
2: Yes.
5: Spring fall, that's what I like.
2: Okay, that's right. Let's move it on over. Tell them who you are again and which is your favorite.
6: All right, my name is Lelaina, and I would have to pick summer just because my birthday is in the summer, so I'm a little biased. But as an athlete, I would pick winter because running in this heat is almost unbearable. Even though I'm from Louisiana, it doesn't get any better.
2: Yeah.
6: You know, running in the cold is way better to me than running in the hot.
2: So summer birthday as in August, because mine's in August.
6: Oh, it was just this past June.
2: Okay. That's what's up. Well, happy belated birthday to you.
6: Hey,
2: we're going to be talking more about just working out and all that stuff, and encourage you guys to maybe take this class and better your life. That's coming this way, your way here in a little bit. Some of your favorites also coming. We got some Garth Brooks taking you guys back to the 90s, and then Taylor Swift, her new song, I Knew It, I Knew You. But here is Ella Langley on 101.1 KRMD.

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13: What are the chances you are listening to this while drinking a nice hot cup of coffee? If so, don't let me stop you. For years, we've been reporting on the health benefits of coffee, and that's not going to stop today. A new study, this one out of Harvard School of Public Health, found that coffee and tea could help lower your risk of developing dementia. People who enjoyed 1 to 3 caffeinated cups a day saw the biggest impact. In addition to the caffeine, coffee contains hundreds of bioactive compounds that can influence inflammation, glucose metabolism, vascular function, and oxidative stress. It's also possible coffee drinkers might be doing other things that keep them healthy. Eating a more balanced diet, getting plenty of exercise, sleep, not smoking, or drinking too much alcohol. And finally, staying socially active. I'm Dr. Sanjay Gupta, helping you live a better life.
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21: I'm NBC6 meteorologist Josh Morses with your Friday forecast update. We'll be in the 70s early today with partly cloudy skies, and we'll be staying partly to mostly cloudy today with our temperatures rising into the mid-90s this afternoon, which is near average for the date, and there will be a 20% chance of a brief rain shower. For the weekend, expecting dry weather, we'll be partly cloudy on Saturday, mostly sunny on Sunday, with highs in the mid to upper 90s. For NBC6, I'm meteorologist Josh Morses.
22: Thank you, Josh Morses, for the weather update here in the Ark-La-Tex. What are your plans for the weekend? What you got going on? I'm so jealous because my neighbor, they were loading up the SUV. And I said, hey, where are you guys going? To the beach? And I haven't been anywhere. My wife, she's gone several places. She's been to Orlando. She's been here. She's been there. And she's getting ready to go on a Viking cruise over somewhere to London, Paris. And she's going to Canada. I'm like, what about me? I want to go as well. Hey, guys, I got some guests in the studio. This morning, Dr. Lauren Mitchell, she's here along with some wonderful, wonderful students, some intelligent ladies, Miss Moore, Miss Spear, Miss Woods. Dr. Mitchell, let's talk about the program that you guys offered. A little bit about that. What's going on?
23: Sure. So we offer a few different undergraduate and graduate degrees. We offer a Bachelor's of Science in Health and Exercise Science. And within that, you can choose to focus on pre-physical therapy, pre-occupational therapy, pre-athletic training, or sports and recreation management. And then we offer a master's degree, and you can choose to focus on exercise physiology, sports administration, or public health.
22: Oh, cool, cool, cool.
23: So we have some cool offerings.
22: Awesome. You were talking about there's a name change. Tell me, first of all, where are you located, a building that you teach in? Where's it located and the new name?
23: So we are on campus. We are the health and PE building. We are right next door to NSU Middle Lab. And if you look at our front door from Nacogdoches Central, you'll see our building right behind the high school. We have just recently changed the name from the Department of Health and Human Performance to the School of Kinesiology.
22: Okay.
23: So we feel like kinesiology is much more nationally recognized in its terminology and that it's more focused on what we do with the rehab and the coaching and the strength and conditioning.
22: Okay, very cool. So who is Miss Woods? Which one is Miss Woods?
24: Right here.
22: Okay, let's go to you real quick. Yes. So how excited are you to be, under Dr. Mitchell? You know, tell us a little bit about that and, what drives you to go every day?
24: It's very exciting.
22: We want the truth. Not to put our hand down.
24: I'm being
22: want
24: honest.
22: The truth.
24: It's very exciting. I love Dr. Mitchell. She is honestly one of my favorite professors, if not my favorite that I have encountered at NSU. She's also my advisor. Since I'm pre-PT, I'm around her a lot, helps me schedule classes, or even if I just need advice that's not pertaining to my major, or if I want to talk about anything, I know that I can always knock on the door and she's there for me. So it's very, it makes it easy to want to pursue this career, and it's very motivating because
22: yes.
24: I have somebody right there that went to PT school that I know cares for me and wants the best for me, so I can always knock on her door and go to do that. So it's easy to stay motivated and want to pursue the career and, when I can have somebody there, but Can you repeat the question? What, another one? Because I kind of went on a soapbox. I just love Dr. Mitchell so much.
0: That's good stuff.
24: I forgot what I needed to round it out to.
0: You rounded out perfectly fine. Hey, guys, we're live on social media right now. Also here, of course, on the radio. Now, who is Miss Spears? All right, tell us how you got into cheering. Of course, you probably started at a young age doing that. So what drives you for that? What is that inspiration? What is that joy of that? And then, of course, being in this class.
1: Yeah, so I started cheering when I was 4 years old. I did dance mainly just because my sister did dance first. Mm-hmm. And then I was like, hey, mom, dance is not for me. I want to do something more fun. So I did all-star cheer at first, and then went into junior high, did school cheer, high school cheer. And I was like, I'm not ready to give up cheer just yet. So I started like private lessons, getting more collegiate skills for cheer. And it's just one of those things that's like, it, like the sport of cheer just continues to grow like mm-hmm. all the time. Like there's always something new, and like that's just one thing that I like. And yeah, it was just one of those things that like once you start, it's, you can never stop.
0: Yeah, so. Yeah. Well, my daughter Kristen went from, of course, Nagata Central, graduating as a cheerleader, becoming a Northwestern Demon cheerleader also, but she had to be a flyer.
1: Yes.
0: And she was so scared. Yes. She cried and cried. So is that what you do, your flyer?
1: Yes.
0: Was that easy for you?
1: Yes, I've been flying since I was like 4 years old. So yeah. It was like one of those, like, I love flying. It's the best thing in the whole wide world. People are like, how do you trust people that much to throw you in the air and expect them to catch you? Because if they don't, maybe that's their fault.
0: That's right.
1: I'm doing what I need to do. So that's all that matters.
0: Absolutely. And Ms. Moore? All right. So tell us about your story and how you got into this from high school as a little kid up to this. And what, you know, how did you end up in here in Nagata at Northwestern State University?
2: Well,
0: a short version.
2: I've gotten that a lot. What are you doing here? How did you end up here? So I always had a talent. I always was the fastest in primary school coming up, elementary school coming up. And from high school, I had a journey that was so incredible. I got a full scholarship, started in Texas at a junior college, and then transferred to Northwestern State in 2019.
0: Yeah.
2: And it's been an amazing experience. And being in the School of Kinesiology, it's amazing. It's the exposure. It's the people. It's the atmosphere. There's a sense of community there, mm-hmm. and you almost want to go to school every day.
0: Yeah.
2: You know, you want to show up. You know, and you meet these amazing instructors who not only want to teach you the material, but to teach you how to make it in the athletic world, mm-hmm. business. You know, the nutrition side of it. Anything you want to do with it,
0: yeah.
2: They're there.
0: Yeah. Tell you what, man, if y'all were to see them, the joy in their faces is just awesome. Their energy's there and all of them. We're going to talk with Dr. Mitchell in a little bit about why you should have that energy like that and why you should come to Northwestern State University and sign up for that class, right, coming your way here in just a little bit, right here on All American Country with Trini Triggs.

0: Taylor Swift said, I knew it. I knew it.
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0: It is the morning show. I am Journey Triggs, a.k.a. Tequila Cowboy, here on the second level of the Louisiana Boardwalk in the hot seat until 10 a.m. this morning. Hey, guys, don't forget, now, tomorrow, I've been doing it for about a month now, and you don't want to miss out on it. It's a time machine. It's KRMD. Decades. Trinity Treeks taking back down memory lane. That solid gold country music every Saturday morning, 8 o'clock until 12 o'clock. You better tune in. If you don't, I'll come looking for you. Hey, we got some wonderful ladies here in the studio this morning from Northwestern State University. Dr. Lauren Mitchell, good morning to you again.
2: Good morning.
0: Glad to have you and these wonderful ladies, Miss Moore, Miss Spear, Miss Wood. So let's talk about, we've been talking all about Northwestern and all these great things. So let's talk about the faculty and all of that great stuff like that a little bit.
2: So in the School of Kinesiology, I think we have

0: some pretty cool faculty. And our faculty has a lot of experience in the field that they're teaching, which sometimes is a little bit rare. So most of us went into the field and then came back into teaching. So we have kind of that viewpoint from both sides.
1: Mm-hmm.
0: And so, you know, I'm a physical therapist. I teach a lot of our pre-physical therapy things. And then we have Dr. Haley Blunt, who teaches our sport and recreation management and sports administration programs. And she worked in athletics for years before she came back to teach. Dr. Teachin Smith is a department head. She's worked in lots of different things like physical therapy, cardiac rehab, things like that. Dr. Sungun Jeon is from Korea, and he is an exercise physiologist, so he teaches those things. Ms. Maya Lucas has coached for years, and she teaches a lot of that and coaches our powerlifting team. Dr. Jackie Calhoun was an athlete all through college, played softball at LSU, did powerlifting at LSU, and she teaches our motor learning and development, things like that. And then we can't forget Miss Tammy Dobson, our administrative assistant. She keeps the whole place running.
1: Round of applause.
0: Yes. and our faculty is very welcoming and very, I think, easy to work with. And we really support students, not only in school, but in their careers and in their personal lives as well.
1: I love it. Speaking of students, Ms. Moore, what is your favorite? I mean, everybody has their favorite classes, favorite this. Is it lunchtime? Is it break time? Is it sleep time? Is it study? What's your favorite at Northwestern State University?
2: Well, I guess I like the idea of having an evening class.
1: Mm-hmm.
2: I do like that our classes don't run for the whole semester and that we have 8 weeks.
1: Yeah.
2: there is no way we take one class for the whole semester, the whole 16 weeks. So I like that. I also like Dr. B's classes.
1: Yeah.
2: Dr. B, I call her the sophisticated Dr. B. Our classes are... it's full of life, it's full of education, and they not only teach us about the business side of sports, but also the ethical side of sports.
1: Gotcha.
2: Like that, the legal side of sports, and currently the sociological side of sports. So
1: that's wonderful. So I got to correct Ms. Spear. Yes. All right, give us your intake on that, and what's your favorite of all of this is being at school, the whole nine, you know, life in general.
3: So my favorite class at NSU is probably either the strength and conditioning class or the first aid and CPR class.
1: Mm-hmm.
3: I just enjoy like the more hands-on vibe of it. Anything that like makes me like go and do it, I love like being able to be in the gym and like working, learning about that, and also like learning how to rap and see. I just love it all.
1: Yeah,
3: it's just
1: yeah.
3: So much fun.
1: And I can see the joy, seriously, yes, in your face for sure. It's Fit Friday with Trini and Miss Woods. Give us a little bit about what it means to you and what's your favorite. Or is it sleep time, or you get to go rest and take a long nap? What's your favorite?
4: Well, I'm not thinking about sleep when I'm in class, or that may be a bit of a fib if it's an early morning class, but the department means a lot to me. I mean, it's really NSU and our kinesiology department. It just is a really homey feeling. It's like no professor is a stranger, and even like students, we've all built like a real family there. And that's what I love about the department the most. Like, it's very engaging. And some of my favorite classes have probably been like applied kinesiology, or the strength and conditioning class, or like prevention and care of athletic injuries, because all of those have been so hands-on.
1: Mm-hmm.
4: And you get like real experience. You learn how to rap.
1: Yeah,
4: you're in the gym. Yes. You're lifting. You're seeing what muscles are being worked while doing these different things. So it just helps retain the information even more because you're getting that hands on, and it's a better way to learn.
1: Okay.
4: And that's what keeps me engaged.
1: All right. I'm going to run it back this way, but keep it right there.
4: Okay.
1: What's your favorite thing just in life? What's your hobby? If I'm saying, what is your favorite thing outside of this?
4: Okay.
1: Outside of going to school, outside of studying, outside of any physical stuff, what's your next favorite thing to do? Skiing.
4: It's going
1: to
4: be running, but right? Well, I guess that pertains to it.
1: Golf, bowling.
4: I mean, I guess just hanging out with my friends and family. I'm very family oriented.
1: Yeah,
4: and
1: yeah,
4: I love going out with my friends, or just like, you know, doing things like this, just going out and having different experiences. It doesn't have to pertain to sports or school. Just, you know, enjoying life, trying to make memories.
1: Yeah. Ms. Spear, what about you? What's outside of this, outside of everything we're talking about, what's your next favorite thing? Traveling?
3: Like I do enjoy traveling, but like my whole life is cheer. So I don't really know.
1: That's all I know, Trini.
3: That's all I know. But I do enjoy reading now. Reading has been like one of my main things. Freda McFadden. love, full of love. I've read like 4 of her books in like the past 2 weeks.
1: That's another passion for yourself.
3: Love that. But yeah, my whole life is basically either reading or cheer because my job is also cheer. I'm a cheer coach. So that's literally all I do.
1: Well, you'd love my wife because she wants to go to the beach and read a book. I'm like, what?
3: Yes.
1: I ain't trying to go to no beach and read no book. It's relaxing time. You get a book and relax and read. I was like, oh,
3: that
1: no.
3: That is the relaxing.
1: I'm like, I don't want to go. All right, Ms. Moore, what is yours outside of all of the stuff we've been talking about?
2: Well, it gives me a lot to think about, but I do like a good vacation. I mm-hmm. do love a good vacation. But I would say that it's family time. Mm-hmm. And I have a 2-year-old, so most of my time is poured into him. So I would definitely say family time and vacation time.
1: Gotta love
2: when
1: it.
2: I'm not doing any support.
1: Yeah, yeah. Dr. Mitchell, what about you? And we're gonna finalize this right here. And thank you guys so much for coming into the studio this morning. What about you? What outside of all of this, is it family time, the kids, the husband?
0: Yeah,
1: what
0: I think family time, and we really enjoy traveling. I have 2 little girls. They're 3 and 6, and they are, as they've told me, little celebrities at Northwestern. I think another favorite pastime of mine, I don't know if it's because I played tennis for Northwestern and teach kind of in the sport realm, but we really enjoy athletic events.
1: Yeah.
0: My 2 girls, they pretty much come to every athletic event with me. And if you are listening from Northwestern Athletics, you know exactly what I'm talking about.
1: Yep, there it is.
0: It's really a family atmosphere at the whole university. Yeah. And they are thoroughly looking forward to. I'll give athletics a shout out. August 27th. Our first home game, Thursday, 7 p.m., Turpin Stadium.
1: Let's go.
0: So be there. Forkum. Well,
1: get those fingers up and everybody shout it out one time.
0: Forkum.
1: 1, 2, 3.
0: Forkum!
1: Demons!
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0: I'm NBC6 meteorologist Josh Morse with your Friday forecast update. We'll be in the 70s early today with partly cloudy skies, and we'll be staying partly to mostly cloudy today with our temperatures rising into the mid-90s this afternoon, which is near average for the date, and there will be a 20% chance of a brief rain shower. For the weekend, expecting dry weather, we'll be partly cloudy on Saturday, mostly sunny on Sunday, with highs in the mid to upper 90s. For NBC6, I'm meteorologist Josh Morse's.
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1: Top of the morning to you, Tony Triggs here, guys, on this Friday, man. What an exciting day today with the guests in the studio this morning. And just Friday in general, because it's beautiful outside and I'm full of energy, man. I just got to let it out. Good morning to you on this July 24th. Hope your morning is off to a fantastic start. Keep it locked in. Some of your favorites, they're coming straight at you.
2: Hi, I'm Fernanda Hernandez with your NBC 6 News update. Demolition is now underway at the former Libby Glass manufacturing plant. North Louisiana Economic Partnership says remediation and demolition have started at what is now being called the I-20 Legacy Site. Now, crews started work back in April, focusing first on environmental cleanup, including office buildings and roof materials. NLEP Chief Operating Officer Angie White says this will be marketed to industrial users. She says that the interstate access and existing utilities make the site well positioned to attract investment and create more jobs in our area. Turning now to other news, the Salvation Army concludes their Christmas in July Red Kettle campaign this weekend. The Salvation Army partnered with Walmart, collecting donations to support individuals and families in need across Northwest Louisiana. The money raised helps provide meals, shelter, utility assistance, and other critical services throughout the year. This Saturday, the Salvation Army will be at the Walmart stores on Airline Drive in Bossier and on Burke Coons in Shreveport if you would like to stop by and help the cause. For NBC 6 News, I'm Fernanda Hernandez with your news update.
1: If you like free tickets, if you like rodeos, then tonight and tomorrow you should be down there in Athens at Gant Arena for the Mount Olive Christian School Rodeo. I'm going to be there tonight from 6 o'clock to 8 o'clock doing a live remote, but I do have tickets. I have tickets. You can win them. I can put your name at the gate. So if you want a ticket or two and you want to tell a friend about it, give me a call, 318-549-4387. That's 549-4387 if you want to go to the big rodeo tonight or if you want to go tomorrow. The tickets are good for both nights down there, Gant Arena. It's a big rodeo. There's going to be so many people down there.
3: I'm NBC6 meteorologist Josh Morses with your Friday forecast update. We'll be in the 70s early today with partly cloudy skies, and we'll be staying partly to mostly cloudy today with our temperatures rising into the mid-90s this afternoon, which is near average for the date, and there will be a 20% chance of a brief rain shower. For the weekend, expecting dry weather, we'll be partly cloudy on Saturday, mostly sunny on Sunday, with highs in the mid to upper 90s. For NBC6, I'm meteorologist Josh Morses.
1: Thank you, Josh Morses, for the weather update here in the Architect. It's Trini Triggs, and this is Jason Aldean. She said.

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0: It is a morning show. 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
10: Now seems as good a time as any to remind you, you don't always have to take healthy habits to the extreme. Not only are you unlikely to stick with something that's difficult, even if you can keep it up, it's probably going to be to the detriment of something else. And chances are that something else is more important. So if you're on a quest to improve your health, I promise the basics are going to take you much further. I'm talking about diet, try and be as plant-based as possible, exercise, meaning multiple rounds of cardio and strength training, and sleep. For most people, 7 to 9 hours a night. I'd like to think of these things as sort of a three-legged stool, right? If you're not doing any one of them, it's really hard to keep balanced with the others. The key here is you don't have to strive for perfection. Doing anything is going to be better than nothing. I'm Dr. Sanjay Gupta, helping you live a better life.
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0: I'm NBC6 meteorologist Josh Morse with your Friday forecast update. We'll be in the 70s early today with partly cloudy skies, and we'll be staying partly to mostly cloudy today with our temperatures rising into the mid-90s this afternoon, which is near average for the date, and there will be a 20% chance of a brief rain shower. For the weekend, expecting dry weather, we'll be partly cloudy on Saturday, mostly sunny on Sunday, with highs in the mid to upper 90s. For NBC6, I'm meteorologist Josh Morse.
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The heartbeat of 80s and 90s country music, man. It's so good, right? That's tomorrow morning at 8 o'clock. So on 8 o'clock to 12 o'clock with Trini Drake's KRM Decades, a time machine.

It is National Tequila Day. Tequila. I know a tequila song. My song, Straight Tequila. Yeah, go look it up on anywhere you can find music. Type in Trini Triggs, Straight Tequila, and take a listen to that. Straight Tequila over Mixed Emotions on Straight Tequila National Day. You can't go wrong with that. What are your plans for the weekend? What you got going on? First of all, it's beautiful outside right now. I know folks are working right now, and then school is right around the corner. So you're school shopping, or you're getting that last minute vacation in with the kids before school start. What are your plans? What you got going on?

0: Know the face, hear the voice, and remember the name. It's Trini Triggs, Monday through Friday, 6 a.m. to 10 a.m. And then, yeah, an added bonus for all of the listeners. Trini Triggs on Saturday, playing some of those favorite country songs you've been asking me all about every time you run into me. Trini, can you play some more Tracy Lawrence? Trini Triggs, can you play some George Strong, some George Strait? Come on, man, can you play some of that 90s and 80s country music? Yes, I can, every Saturday morning. Check it out, KRM Decades. Hey, guys, my time has come to an end, but you are in good hands with Urban Cowboy. He's up next, and then Sean Dion, yeah, for your drive home. Until then, see you in the morning.
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0: I'm NBC6 meteorologist Josh Morse with your Friday forecast update. We'll be in the 70s early today with partly cloudy skies, and we'll be staying partly to mostly cloudy today with our temperatures rising into the mid-90s this afternoon, which is near average for the date, and there will be a 20% chance of a brief rain shower. For the weekend, expecting dry weather, we'll be partly cloudy on Saturday, mostly sunny on Sunday, with highs in the mid to upper 90s. For NBC6, I'm meteorologist Josh Morse's.
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Better me for you. It's Brown Eyes.

0: Kane Brown and Woman on 101.1 KRMD, your All-American Country Station, with me, Urban Cowboy, your quintessential Gen Xer. Ladies and gentlemen, I'm Big Ant. It's Friday morning, and if it's Friday, it's the weekend, baby. And what a fantastic, wonderful weekend it's going to be for you. I'm talking to you right now, pre-recorded, Big Ant, because I'm sure I should be recovering from surgery right now. And yeah, I'm going to be out cold on some really cool drugs. But have no fear, plenty of fill-ins are here. Next week, it'll be Sean Dion and the Trini Triggs Show, literally all day. They're going to be filling in for me. I wonder why I just didn't pre-record it for next week, because that'd be too much. The citywide back to school with family and friends is getting so hot, we decided to move into someplace cool. 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
6: A better life with Dr. Sanjay Gupta.
7: Even for people who fall asleep easily, staying asleep can be difficult. You wake up, your mind starts to race, you can't turn those thoughts off. Sleep experts say there are a few things you can try. Cognitive shuffling. That's when you choose a random, impersonal, non-emotional word. Then for each letter of that word, think of as many words that begin with each letter as you can before moving on to the next one. It distracts your brain from stress. It also mimics the fragmented thought patterns that usually occur as you drift off to sleep. Sensory grounding is something else. That's when you work through things you can hear, feel, see, smell, or taste. That helps you to be in the moment instead of dwelling on the past or the future, or just do a mental walkthrough of a place you know well. Familiar but neutral imagery that can calm the brain. I'm Dr. Sanjay Gupta, helping you live a better life.
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1: I'm NBC6 meteorologist Josh Morse with your Friday forecast update. We'll be in the 70s early today with partly cloudy skies, and we'll be staying partly to mostly cloudy today with our temperatures rising into the mid-90s this afternoon, which is near average for the day, and there will be a 20% chance of a brief rain shower. For the weekend, expecting dry weather, we'll be partly cloudy on Saturday, mostly sunny on Sunday, with highs in the mid to upper 90s. For NBC6, I'm meteorologist Josh Morses.
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Alan Jackson, Chattahoochee on 101.1 KRMD, your all-American country station. I don't know about you, but I'm wondering right now if I'm feeling pretty good on the perks. Pre-recorded Big Ant live inside. Well, actually, I'm not live. It's better that way.

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It's Ronnie Green. 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

0: And you daggum better believe I'm on some mighty fine medicine. That's 101.1 KRMD, your all-American country station, pre-recorded Big Ant. I am not live. I'm alive, but I'm just not. You know what I'm saying.
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1: I'm NBC 60 meteorologist Todd Warren. This afternoon, expect a partly cloudy sky. It'll be hot and a bit humid with a daytime high today up to 94. Tonight looking partly cloudy and warm once again with a low temperature at 77. And tomorrow we start the weekend with hotter temperatures. Look for plenty of sunshine with a daytime high up to 96 degrees. For NBC 6, your weather authority, I'm Chief Meteorologist Todd Warren.
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0: Sam on Country House on 101.1 KRMD. And trust me when I say I am glad I am in the house. Have you seen gas prices lately? Wow. Let's talk about it here in a minute. It's Tucker Wetmore and Brunette.
1: 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Well, I learned my lesson too many times. 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

0: Absolutely correct. I couldn't take them things off fast enough and not going to put them back on for quite some time. What's happening, everybody? It's me, Big Ant, your pre-recorded Urban Cowboy. But I can say I am very thankful that I am not driving and won't be driving for a while. Why? Oil has topped over $100 a barrel with no signs of relief in sight. And since I'm driving a vehicle that now takes premium, that bad boy is parked in the garage for a while.
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12: We've all been there in a boring meeting, a long lecture, struggling to stay awake. 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Aside from the obvious, making sure you're getting enough sleep, there are a couple quick pick-me-ups that experts recommend before you take your seat. If you have time, you might try to squeeze in a quick nap, just a couple minutes even. That can increase your alertness. Or try to pop outside for a quick walk, get your blood and your hormones pumping, splash some cold water on your face, or grab a cup of coffee, obviously. If you're not a caffeine drinker, even just taking small sips of water throughout your meeting could be enough to keep you awake. Of course, you could also make a point to engage in the meeting. You're not likely to fall asleep while you're actually talking. I'm Dr. Sanjay Gupta, helping you live a better life.
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17: I'm NBC 60 meteorologist Todd Warren. This afternoon, expect a partly cloudy sky. It'll be hot and a bit humid with a daytime high today up to 94. Tonight looking partly cloudy and warm once again with a low temperature at 77. And tomorrow we start the weekend with hotter temperatures. Look for plenty of sunshine with a daytime high up to 96 degrees. For NBC 6, your weather authority, I'm Chief Meteorologist Todd Warren.
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Are you crazy? It's 101.1 KRMD Hudson Westbrook. Painted you pretty.

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I want to say thank you to everybody who wished me well and said a silent prayer for me before I went into surgery this morning. I appreciate you.

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1: I'm NBC 6 Chief Meteorologist Todd Warren. This afternoon, expect a partly cloudy sky. It'll be hot and a bit humid with an daytime high today up to 94. Tonight looking partly cloudy and warm once again with a low temperature at 77. And tomorrow we start the weekend with hotter temperatures. Look for plenty of sunshine with an daytime high up to 96 degrees. For NBC 6, your weather authority, I'm Chief Meteorologist Todd Warren.
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0: 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Your pre-recorded Big Ant. Probably popping the third or fourth perp right now.
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0: John Morgan and Kid Myself on 101.1 KRMD, your all-American country station. Want to shout out my brother Sean Dion and his wife. They are taking care of Scooby Blue for me while I am down and out. Not down, just out of pocket for a little while. Pre-recorded Big Ant right here. Just want to say thank you to each and everybody who stepped up and helped and is making this whole thing a whole lot easier for me. Going to be missing that puppy. He's going to be two years old on July 27th. You want to see pictures of Scooby Blue, feel free to follow me on social media. Rolling with Big Ant, all one word, smush it together, you'll find me.
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0: Zach John King, get to drinking on 101.1 KRMD, your all-American country station. Have you checked out our Facebook page yet? I really need you to. Going to be working on that next week as well while I'm just laying in bed. So follow us on Facebook, 101.1 KRMD. It's that one. There's plenty out there. We've had some foolishness and trickery going on in the past, and we're still trying to get rid of the old ones. But 101.1 KRMD is the updated page. The citywide back to school with family and friends is getting so hot, we decided to move into someplace cool. 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
12: I read this interesting story the other day, which was written by a colleague of mine, about why so-called, quote, admin nights are the new book club for busy adults. Now, I learned this is a term coined by journalist Chris Collin, who wrote about this life hack in the Wall Street Journal. An admin night is when people come together for a night, a fun night, while holding one another accountable to an assignment. The ones usually considered back burner tasks, the ones that you've been putting off. The person you choose to do an admin night with matters a lot because that's your accountability partner. That's what one person told us. People love the social aspect because it can bring these boring tasks to light, make them feel more fun, and where you go matters as well. You need to have enough space and hopefully not too many distractions. And again, don't forget to leave some time for fun. I'm Dr. Sanjay Gupta, helping you live a better life.
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Ooh, I'm glad I'm actually not here because that one always puts me in tears. Tim McGraw, Don't Take the Girl on 101.1 KRMD. You're on American Country Station about to, well, I'm not actually here, so I can't ride the glide up out of here. Y'all already know. 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

0: Luke Combs, Be By You on 101.1 KRMD, finishing it off for me today. Well, yesterday, honestly. Yeah. Home recovering right now. Again, shouts out to Sean Dion taking care of my puppy. And he's up next. So when I tell you good man, good man. Shouts out to both Trinity Triggs and Sean Dion, who are going to be Iron Manning it next week. It's going to be the Trinity Triggs and the Sean Dion Show. Lord willing, I'll be back in a week. Until then, do me a favor. I need you to live every single day like it's your last. And one day, you'll be right. See you, Mama D. Miss you, sunshine.
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3: I read this interesting story the other day, which was written by a colleague of mine, about why so-called, quote, admin nights are the new book club for busy adults. Now, I learned this is a term coined by journalist Chris Collin, who wrote about this life hack in the Wall Street Journal. An admin night is when people come together for a night, a fun night, while holding one another accountable to an assignment. The ones usually considered back burner tasks, the ones that you've been putting off. The person you choose to do an admin night with matters a lot because that's your accountability partner. That's what one person told us. People love the social aspect because it can bring these boring tasks to light, make them feel more fun, and where you go matters as well. You need to have enough space and hopefully not too many distractions. And again, don't forget to leave some time for fun. I'm Dr. Sanjay Gupta, helping you live a better life.
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It is the Sean Show, just getting started, and I'm not sure if he's started out there yet, but Trini Triggs is going to be at the 44th annual Mount Olive Christian School Rodeo. It's tonight at 8 and tomorrow at 8 in Athens, Louisiana at Gant Arena. He's going to be broadcasting live from there coming up at 6 o'clock. I'll be here to check in with him. 435 Gant Rodeo Road in Athens. And Gant is spelled G-A-N-T-T. It's the Mount Olive Christian School Rodeo tonight.

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Then he has the Land Yap at 11, where Trini plays whatever he wants. It is called KRM Decades, only here at 101.1 KRMD. 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

0: Lainey Wilson, phone, keys, wallet on All American Country, 101.1 KRMD. It's Sean. It's National Drive-Thru Day. And while many people wouldn't say fast food is cheap anymore, a lot of us do appreciate the convenience of it, assuming the line keeps moving. A recent report analyzed the average drive-thru wait times at fast food joints. And there's something to be said about the phrase, good things come to those who wait. As for the fastest, Taco Bell ranked number one by total time for the fifth consecutive year with an average total time of 256 seconds, which is just over 4 minutes. KFC is second, followed by Tim Hortons, Arby's, Wendy's, Dunkin', Burger King, McDonald's, Starbucks, and Dutch Brothers, which there's a new Dutch Brothers on Uri Drive. The chicken places took longer. Chick-fil-A ranked last at 427 seconds, or about 7 minutes. Popeyes was the second lowest, or slowest, followed by Raisin Cane's. Chick-fil-A, Dutch Brothers, and Raisin Cane's have the most cars in line on average. Again, Chick-fil-A, which we know, on Uri Drive. Dutch Brothers on Uri Drive, and both of them are very busy every day. Raisin Cane's, always busy too, on Kings Highway. Arby's has the emptiest drive-thrus, followed by KFC. Dutch Brothers, which again, there's a brand new one on Uri Drive, just opened. Dutch Brothers had the best order accuracy, followed by Dunkin'. KFC was the worst at that, followed by Popeyes. On the way on the Sean Show, I've got Kenny Chesney, Tyler Hubbard, and Megan Maroney.
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14: What are the chances you are listening to this while drinking a nice hot cup of coffee? If so, don't let me stop you. For years, we've been reporting on the health benefits of coffee, and that's not going to stop today. A new study, this one out of Harvard School of Public Health, found that coffee and tea could help lower your risk of developing dementia. People who enjoyed 1 to 3 caffeinated cups a day saw the biggest impact. In addition to the caffeine, coffee contains hundreds of bioactive compounds that can influence inflammation, glucose metabolism, vascular function, and oxidative stress. It's also possible coffee drinkers might be doing other things that keep them healthy. Eating a more balanced diet, getting plenty of exercise, sleep, not smoking, or drinking too much alcohol. And finally, staying socially active. I'm Dr. Sanjay Gupta, helping you live a better life.
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0: That is Megan Maroney on 101.1 KRMD. Jon Bon Jovi abruptly ended last night's show after 90 minutes at Madison Square Garden. It was Bon Jovi's eighth night of their nine-show residency. Bon Jovi called it quits after performing Living on a Prayer with Train singer Pat Monahan, which was 14 songs in. He said he was battling a sinus infection. Jon Bon Jovi told the audience, quote, "Don't throw away your ticket stubs. I'm going to figure something out, okay? Just hold on to it. We'll figure out how to reschedule." The residency marked his return to the stage since he had vocal cord surgery, and that was 4 years ago. Coming up on the Sean Show, we go commercial free. I've got Corey Kent with Co Wetzel. I've got Miranda Lambert with Gunpowder and Lead, and some Kane Brown with Woman.
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7: Across the country right now, at this very moment, there are probably arguments taking place about who's doing more of the housework, the homework, the shuttling of kids from this activity to that. It's true. By and large, women do more of this than men. But doesn't have to be that way. And if you and your spouse can level that playing field, it's going to make both of you and your kids happier. Psychologist Yelena Kecmanovic says, this might be how you get there. As hard as it might be at first, try to think of your partner like a teammate, not an adversary. Learn how to do some of the chores your partner does to get a better understanding of how much effort something takes. And finally, take the time to acknowledge what the other person is doing. And every now and then, even express your appreciation. That'll go a long way. I'm Dr. Sanjay Gupta, helping you live a better life.
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Tomorrow's going to be dry, and Sunday is going to be hot, hot, hot. Sunday, we're looking at triple-digit temperatures. Should hit 100, but should be dry tomorrow and Sunday for your weekend.

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0: 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It's the Sean Show. This month has delivered a ton of innovations on beating the heat. First, there were snow rooms. Remember that? Then, wearable air-conditioned clothing. And now, a Japanese company has created refrigerators for humans. Now, to clarify, living humans, not chopped up body parts, you sicko. You're watching far too much Dateline. It's called, and I'm going to butcher this, Dohemon Box. H-I-E-M-O-N, Dohemon Box. Or, in English, a personal cooling cabinet. It's a metallic container with a transparent glass door designed as a personal cooling space for humans so you can watch people while they're being chilled inside, which is an interesting design element. I feel that's a little creepy. You climb in, you sit on the built-in seat, and enjoy air cooled to approximately 41 degrees Fahrenheit. The air is directed toward your head, neck, shoulders, and back, kind of like the jets of a hot tub. According to the manufacturer, a 10-minute stay in this refrigerator helps quickly reduce body temperature and alleviate the symptoms of heat-related exhaustion. The drawback? It is expensive. They cost around $9,200. On the way, I've got Dan and Shay. I've got Jason Aldean. I'll start it off with some early Clint Black.
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16: 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That really works for me. I'm Dr. Sanjay Gupta, helping you live a better life.
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Tonight, 8 o'clock, Gant Arena, the 44th annual Mount Olive Christian School Rodeo. Trinity Triggs is going to be there after 6. We will check in with him tonight at 8 at Gant Arena in Athens, Louisiana. Tonight at 8 and tomorrow at 8, 435 Gant Rodeo Road in Athens.

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0: out how to win those tickets to see Jason Aldean at the Brookshire Grocery Arena in August. If you've been scrolling TikTok or Instagram lately, you've probably seen this trend, but it may not be as harmless as it looks. I'm talking about the same phrase trend going around social media. That's the one where a person says the same phrase several different ways, usually in a supportive, disappointed, sarcastic, and flirty tone. Basically, they're acting the phrase, which as an actor, I do that all the time. The phrase can be as simple as, wow, okay. But according to a tech expert, it might be more than just silly fun. She speculates that the trend could have been created for AI data collection to help train AI. She says AI is still bad at emotional recognition, and a trend like this provides tons of data for AI companies. In fact, Meta is already known to use data from user-provided content like public Instagram reels to train its AI models. So this trend, whether manufactured or not, will likely help AI's emotional recognition improve. So you're helping the machine is what I'm saying. Coming up on the Sean Show, we go commercial free. Riley Green, Dustin Lynch, and Megan Maroney.
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Tomorrow morning, Trini Triggs is back in the studio for KRM Decades, the 80s at 8, 90s at 9, 2000s at 10, and the Lanyap at 11. 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

At 5:15, I have Afternoon Drive After 5, a comedy clip to make you happy as we slide into the weekend. 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

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Five people will win a grand for back-to-school season. We were young.

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Trini Triggs, I would imagine, is on his way to the 44th annual Mount Olive Christian School Rodeo. He'll be there at 6 o'clock. We'll check in with him. He'll be broadcasting live during my show tonight at 8 o'clock, tomorrow at 8 o'clock, Gant Arena in Athens, Louisiana. Performances begin at 8 o'clock both nights. The 44th annual Mount Olive Christian School Rodeo tonight, 435 Gant Rodeo Road in Athens. Gant is G-A-N-T-T. Oh, I-

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0: Stella Lefty, it's Boston on your All-American Country Station 101.1 KRMD. It's Friday and it's National Tequila Day. Rut-row, you're probably going to have some tequila tonight. It is National Tequila Day and comedian Alex Cole will not be partaking. He has early afternoon drive after 5 on The Sean Show.
1: I think everybody has one alcohol that they just won't. And mine is tequila. No, not woo, boo, and sometimes, ow, blood, that's just, yep, never a happy ending when I drink tequila, awful, awful. I firmly believe tequila's just made out of bruises, that there's just a South American factory somewhere where they're punching people in the arm and tequila squirts out, and they bottle it and try and sell it to stupid Americans, like... This is a very good brand. It's called Two for Flinching, a.k.a. Dos para Flinching. I'm not buying that. That's fake Spanish. That's bogus Spanish. It's dubious Spanish is what that is.
0: Exactly. Dos para Flinching. Coming up on The Sean Show, I've got George Strait, Check Yes or No. I've got Jelly Roll with Hands Up, that new one from him. And Ella Langley and Morgan Wallen. I will kick it off with George Strait. So check yes as to sticking around with The Sean Show.
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13: Across the country right now, at this very moment, there are probably arguments taking place about who's doing more of the housework, the homework, the shuttling of kids from this activity to that. It's true. By and large, women do more of this than men. But doesn't have to be that way. And if you and your spouse can level that playing field, it's going to make both of you and your kids happier. Psychologist Yelena Kecmanovic says, this might be how you get there. As hard as it might be at first, try to think of your partner like a teammate, not an adversary. Learn how to do some of the chores your partner does to get a better understanding of how much effort something takes. And finally, take the time to acknowledge what the other person is doing. And every now and then, even express your appreciation. That'll go a long way. I'm Dr. Sanjay Gupta, helping you live a better life.
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0: 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At 7 o'clock tonight, Bev Rainey has her show, Country Nights Live, from Nashville. Riley Green sat down with Theo Vaughn, and they got to talking about something that really bothers Riley Green, and it has to do with babies.
1: One thing that really bothers me a lot, how do you look at a baby and name it Roger? Like, my granddaddy's name was Buford. How did you look at a baby and say, that's Buford?
2: But in the South.
1: And then, like, think about you playing with the kid when he's like 10 and you're another kid. You're like, Buford, get over here. Like, that's wild.
0: Hey, Buford, get over here. Yeah, it is strange. You look at a kid and you say, Buford. I look at a kid and I say, especially when they're born, hey, Winston Churchill, because they always look like Winston Churchill. Coming up on the Sean Show, Ella Langley, Sam Hunt, John Party, also Luke Bryan, and Randy Houser. We'll go commercial-free next. Over 30 minutes of non-stop music for your Friday night.
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And next hour at 6:15, Peyton Manning is producing a new three-part docuseries called NASCAR Americana. We will talk about that, and I'll tell you when it will be on TV.

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We're good enough. And it's even more difficult when you're drinking tequila. Today is National Tequila Day, so be careful tonight. Not too much tequila. Otherwise, Tuesday morning, you'll wake up on the lap of the Lincoln Memorial telling Abe what you want for Christmas. And while we're at it, National Tequila Day, let's name celebrities who have their own tequila brand. It might be easier to list the ones that don't. Let's start with Dwayne Johnson, Nick Jonas, Sammy Hagar, and Guy Fieri together, AC/DC, which is Thunderstruck Tequila. George Clooney, Toby Keith, Justin Timberlake, Diddy for now, Carlos Santana, Kendall Jenner, Michael Jordan, Adam Levine, and Breaking Bad stars Aaron Paul and Bryan Cranston. They all have their own. They do. Luke Bryan right now. We are commercial free. Country song came on. I've got Randy Houser to get to. Cody Johnson with the fall. Not stopping down until 6:15.

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We will check in with Trini Triggs. He is there right now. He's there until 8 o'clock tonight, probably staying longer, knowing him, signing autographs, probably will end up on a bull. You know how Trini is. I'll check in with him coming up on The Sean Show. Head over to Gant Arena. Get there in time for 8 in Athens, Louisiana.

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And you know who's doing really well? Trini Triggs. He is at the 44th annual Mount Olive Christian School Rodeo. He's there right now. 8 o'clock, they start. He's at Gant Arena in Athens, Louisiana. We will talk to him coming up. They're rolling out the red carpet. And you know Trini, he brings the party with him. Trini Triggs in Gant Arena right now. 44th annual Mount Olive Christian School Rodeo. You can get there in time for tonight. 8 o'clock tonight and 8 o'clock tomorrow.

0: 101.1 KRD Trinity Tricks here, guys. I am back, and I'm super excited about it. The rodeo here in Athens at Gant Arena for the Mount Christian School Rodeo. That's tonight. It begins at 8 o'clock tonight, and it's again tomorrow. So many people come to this rodeo. It's crazy. And the good thing about it, 5 and under, you get in free. If you bring your own horse to parade around the arena before it all starts, you get in free. That's really cool to watch, too. And Ruby Burns, the rodeo clown, is spectacular. It's all happening this weekend in Athens. You don't want to miss it, guys. I'm here from 6 o'clock to 8 o'clock tonight. Come and join the party. It's a big family event. Country people, rodeo people, cowboys, and cowgirls. It's Trinity Triggs, 101.1 KRMG.
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G-A-N-T-T. He's at Gant Arena. We will talk to him in a few. The 44th annual Mount Olive Christian School Rodeo taking place tonight at 8 o'clock. Tomorrow night at 8 o'clock as well. Trini Triggs, you can go see him right now with KRMD.

0: Double M. Megan Maroney on your All-American Country Station, 101.1 KRMD. He's Double T. He is at Gant Arena in Athens, Louisiana right now, the 44th annual Mount Olive Christian School Rodeo taking place tonight at 8, tomorrow night at 8. So we will go there to Trini Triggs live at Gant Arena. First, though, Lisa Manning is standing by in Nashville.
1: When it comes to news, we are first in country. Country News Now. Charles Wesley Godwin's dropped his new project today with songs like Better That Way.
2: 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Those are a couple lines that really connect with me. I hope that puts things in perspective in the moment for fans. Is I hope it brings them back to where their feet are and being content in the moment.
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0: He is hot as a pistol right now, Charles Wesley Godwin. So Monday between 6 o'clock and 7, Lisa Manning is back with the latest news in Nashville. Right now, let's go to Gant Arena, the Mount Olive Christian School Rodeo at Gant Arena. Trini Triggs is in Athens, Louisiana.
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0: Trini Triggs is broadcasting live from Gant Arena tonight, 435 Gant Rodeo Road in Athens, Louisiana. That's where he is, the 44th annual Mount Olive Christian School Rodeo. 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